replenish your blossoming bacchanal, babe, and let regret end at the start of the day. And don't take no secrets back to your grave, let everyone know.

got to go blank to let it appear. The garden on high grows bigger each year. Without the black stone, you can't break the string. The omniverse sings of all of these things.

que j'entends pas. Somebody tell Bella Hadid, let's change out to Abd al-Hamid. Now I'm gonna come off too strong, but still I'm still falahi, I'm planting the seeds. Yeah, I could get you what you need, but I hate it when a text go green. Do you miss me or did you leave, baby? Came from Gaza with love.

My dear Dr. Carroll, the suppression of the use of marijuana and of the forces lurking behind it are the most important jobs this department is now engaged in.

I like to lick a nectar. The nigga known as flower traveler in the depths of the Black Alicious Lotus Flower.

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1: Prophets of Rage. 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
1: Here it is, the source. I'm pretty sure Unsigned Hype is in the bag.
2: I'm
1: gonna
2: buy it, I'm gonna buy it.
1: Ah! Erase all your preconceived notion of a female rapper. Open your minds and enter the world of 20-year-old Nitzia Scott, a.k.a. Nitty Scott. This femc, born in Grand Rapids, Michigan, raised in Florida, and now residing in New York City, may only stand 5'2", but packs a poetic punch. Her stature may incline you to sleep on her spitability, but she warns against falling for the pretty girl syndrome, an automatic assumption that attractive females have nothing important to say. With mic in hand, Nitty comes off effortlessly. A focus on breath control and articulation can be attributed to the potency of her music. A perfect example is the Young Cutie's Grustlin' Freestyle, where she explains, "Grinding's my hustle, you can call it my grustle," over Gangstar and Big L's work. With minor radio presence and a major appearance on MTV's Sucker Free Countdown already under her belt, Nitty's ready to release her debut EP, Nitty's Got It.
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And I would like to be able to continue to let what is inside of me, which comes from all the music that I hear, you know, I'd like for that to come out. And it's like, it's not really me that's coming. The music's coming through me. The music's coming through.

greatest form of control is where you think you're free when you're being fundamentally manipulated and dictated. One form of dictatorship is being in a prison cell and you can see the bars and touch it. The other one is sitting in a prison cell but you can't see the bar, you think you're free. What the human race is suffering from is mass hypnosis. We are being hypnotized by people like this. Newsreaders, politicians, teachers, lecturers. We are in a country and in a world that is being run by

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0: Trigger. 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

0: Vietnam si trompa, en croyant que bombardant le nord, il pourra gagner la guerre dans le sud.
1: The people then turned out in the streets and proclaimed me the president of all the people.